meilleur de la musique. 95.5. I know you moved on to someone new. Whole life is beautiful. You were the light for me to find my truth. I just wanna say thank you.

changed. 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I heard you moved to Austin, got an apartment and settled down. And every once in a while, I start texting, write a paragraph, but then I delete the message. Think about you later.

But if you carry on abusing, you'll be robbed for months. I refuse to lose another friend to drugs. Just come home.

Got a girl from the south side, got braids in hair. First time I seen her walk by, and I about fell off my chair.